0: things are getting hectic in my brain. What has happened? Could this be a big misunderstanding? It is. The heartbroken man is showbiz. It's alive, so your bosses don't be misled. Cause the newsman said,
1: James Brown.

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He's a cool type of guy, he's dope, and I'm so bad.

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B-I-B-E energy. You got high hopes and I got friends with me. Ava, turn me up to the max. Must be the best girls out this century. I wanna know you hear me from the back. Ava Max, featuring Via. Ain't no

Jones. In the Stars, Circuit and Andrew Watt Remix. I just wanna see you 30,000 feet high. Long as you rolling next to me, high. Stormzy featuring Odil. I just wanna see you 30,000 feet high. Long as you rolling next to me, high. 24 hours.

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0: 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Now, who is my next caller?
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0: Todo septiembre. Is mine. Paving over pastures, cause horses are gone. Forgetting there's a world when this record is on.

Gambino, Nile Rodgers y Sophie Ellis Bextor. Dancing Without You. Bruno Borlone featuring Solo Di Medina.